born in the wilderness. 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No one will ever find me. 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
1: 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Eternal cold and guard, so far from home. The home I don't know. 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I see them in the distance, so small and so deep. And every night

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Is it sacrifice to the art? But is it art? Is life a laughing stock for the world, wanting to see failure? Is the failure for you a game? Reassurance that success is no longer there?

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1: What could it be?
0: Living their life the way they can taste and smell it. Grateful for the things it brings, not asking where they come from. Our buddies become the ground for the animals to walk on.

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1: 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We play the songs that sound more like everyone else than anyone else. Clone.
2: Hey, all right, it's Kip Casper. Clone Radio. LA is infinite repeat. How we feeling out there? How's your drive time commute? I need a saga. What's the saga? It's songs for the deaf. You can't even hear it.